Hello, can you hear me? Can you hear me? Can you hear me? It's Basil calling out my name.

cottage. That you want to meet Monday? We pick out the furniture. The world will pardon my mush, 'cause I have got a

Could you care? Now wait a minute. For a lovely cottage that we could share. Fight, fight, fight, fight, fight, fight. The world will pardon my mustache.